0: It's Mark Chestnut. Sure is Monday. Here on It Sure Is, on our Country Music Monday Night Get Together. I'm Doyle King. Reba's family is a step closer to welcoming its newest member. The country icon's son, Shelby Blackstock, and his wife, Marissa, recently celebrated their baby boy with a music-themed baby shower. They leaned into the Blackstock family's music roots by transforming the event into Archer. That's Shelby Archer Blackstock. That's what they're going to name this little baby. Welcome to the World Tour. It was the name of the theme of the baby shower. Shelby is Reba's only biological child. It'll be her first biological grandchild.
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0: Here's Highway 101, being around our country music Monday night. For Jamie Johnson, becoming a member of the Grand Ole Opry wasn't just another career milestone. It was a lifelong dream, and he had felt out of reach of being a member of the Grand Ole Opry before he told the story with Tracy Lawrence on TL's Roadhouse on finally being invited to be an Opry member. He said, it really got to be a burr under my saddle. It was getting to the point where I didn't even want to play the Opry anymore. I wanted to be a member so bad. I wanted it since I moved to town. And I kind of always knew that I was called to be a member. Now you are, Jamie Johnson, the latest member of the Grand Ole Opry.
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2: September 11, 2001. A Tuesday morning that forever altered the American landscape. A daylight attack that Americans saw and heard in real time.
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Remember when that stranger said you could get on their shoulders at the Hobo Day Parade? 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

0: Joe DiMassina, that's the way here on our Country Music Monday night. My friends over at Saving Country Music have called it the song of the summer. I thought that the very first time that I heard this song from Ella Langley, Choosing Texas. I think 14 weeks at number one, which tied the record by Mariah Carey's We Belong Together from 05. And let's see who else. Oh, Whitney Houston with I Will Always Love You from 92 and 93. The only songs that have spent 14 weeks by solo women artists at number one. Song of the summer for sure. Ella Langley's Choosing Texas.
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0: It's King George, if you ain't loving, here on our Country Music Monday night. It was 1942 when this artist was born in Chickasha County, Mississippi. It's Bobby Gentry's 84th birthday. The singer and songwriter, notable as one of the first female country artists to compose and produce her own material, Bobby Gentry rose to international fame with her intriguing Southern Gothic narrative, Ode to Billy Joe, in 1967. That song spent 4 weeks at number one on the Billboard Hot 100 chart. The pop chart sold over 3 million copies all over the world. Her album Fancy brought her a Grammy nomination for Best Female Pop Vocal Performance. And after all of that, Bobby Gentry just disappeared into the woods. Stopped performing, stopped doing interviews, and pretty much nobody's heard from her since.
1: October 31, 1938. 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Sister Rosetta Tharpe pioneered this new sound when she recorded the song Rock Me. By 1951, Sister Tharpe influenced others like Jackie Brenson and his Delta Cats with their high-energy hit, Rocket 88. A rock and roll explosion occurs across the country. 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

0: It's Sammy Kershaw with the Queen of the Double Wide here on our Country Music Monday night. I'm Doyle King. We'll be right back with another Texas-sized music set, and Reba is going to kick our next one off.
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I've lost count of the hours, and I've lost track of the days. In fact, I've lost just about everything since you went away. Everything that is, except the memories you left me. And that's one thing that no one can mar. I don't know who you're with. I don't even know where you've gone. My only hope is that someday you might hear this song, and you'll know that I wrote it especially for you. And I love you, wherever you are.

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And I haven't been able to put out one little flicker, not even with all of these tears. My friends think I'm crazy, and maybe I am. But I'll carry this torch just as long as I can, for someday you might just decide to come home. And I want you to know,

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Sorry if it made you uncomfortable. We're live and local. AM 910.

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He was listening to us, live and local, AM 910.

0: There's Clint Black with Summer's Coming here on our Country Music Monday night. Hey, I got news for you. Summer's here. I'm Doyle King. I'll be right back with a Texas-sized music set. Hank Jr. kicks that off next.
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0: It's Exile here on our Country Music Monday Night Get Together. Joe Nichols just released a brand new song. It's called C'est la vie. And the fun kiss-off anthem may very well be his next big radio hit. Despite its obvious hit potential, the baritone-voiced traditional country singer tells Taste of Country that he didn't necessarily want to record the song at first listen. He said, the first time I listened to it, it was difficult for me. Like, man, I don't know if that's something I can cut. Nichols admitted with a hearty laugh. He said, I texted Jason. The first text that I sent was, that's a hit. I don't know if it sounds like me, but over the course of the next 20 minutes, I couldn't get it out of my head. And I thought, what am I doing? I got to record that. Disregard that text. Hold that song for me. And he did. Joe Nichols, the new one, C'est la vie. It's my Facebook post of the night. Check it out at Doyle King on Facebook.
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stripe was white, was 18 feet from the bow to stern light. Second hand from a dealer in Atlanta, I rode up with Daddy when he went there to get her. Put on a shine, put on a motor, built out of love, made for the water.

0: One of the sweetest ever, John Conley, As Long As I'm Rocking With You. I'm Linda. Thanks again for hanging out with us. I've got Mark Miller and the guys from Sawyer Brown on the way and some Randy Travis.
1: 250 years ago, a bold idea was born. A belief that life, liberty, and the pursuit of happiness were not just dreams, but rights. In 1776, a determined group of founders risked everything to forge a new vision, a new nation. From the midnight ride of Paul Revere to the shivering lines at Valley Forge, America's story began with resilience. Since then, we've marched through history. We've reached the moon, expanded the promise of freedom, and faced our challenges together. On July 4th, 2026, we honor this journey, celebrating 2.5 centuries of grit, innovation, and unity. It's a moment to remember where we've been and a chance to build where we're going. Brookings Radio and Shones celebrate America 250. 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

you ever find a gift in your yard? 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

0: was one of the best songs to see them do live in concert. Mark Miller spinning around that dance floor and Some Girls Do with Sawyer Brown. Roger Miller on the way and some Patty.
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0: Marie Osmond, and there's no stopping your heart. I just thought Marie Osmond was going to be part of that Dan Seals tribute album that's coming up in August. Can't wait to hear more of that one. Alabama on the way, Mary Chapin.
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Remember when that stranger said you could get on their shoulders at the Hobo Day Parade? That may have been one of us. 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

0: Overstreet, who will be inducted into the Country Music Hall of Fame this year, along with Tim McGraw. So well deserved, and seeing my father in me. Highway 101 on the way, Dina Carter, too.
1: December 17th, 1903. Kitty Hawk, North Carolina. For all of human history to that point, man was bound to the earth. Until two brothers from Ohio decided otherwise. One, 120 feet in 12 seconds. That's all it took to change the world. Orville and Wilbur Wright successfully powered the first controlled heavier-than-air flight in their wood and fabric biplane. It unlocked the sky, showing America.

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0: Highway 101 and Who's Lonely Now. Dierks Bentley, too, just wrapped up his summertime concert. Getting ready for some fall dates here in a bit. Steve Warner on the way in Faith.
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0: Faith Hill. It's one of those silly fun videos from her in The Secret of Life. On the way, Clint Black and Buddy Jewel. On the way next.
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Back a few months ago, I was headlining a great big nightclub. And he put me up a couple of days early. I came in a couple of days early, and they put me up at what they call the Star Suite. Now, here I am, headliner in one of the biggest nightclubs in the country, and I wake up at 8 o'clock in the morning in this Star Suite, all by myself. Yeah, that's what I said, aw. But I did what I've always done, man, to cheer myself up. I picked up my guitar, I sat down, I wrote me a little song. Now, this is how it feels to be alone at the top of the hill and trying to figure out why.

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1: 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That could be one of our dogs. It won't happen again. 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

0: the Judds and give a little love. Hey, thanks again for hanging out with us. Ricochet, in just a couple of minutes, stuff from Josh Turner and Janie Fricke, all on the way next.
1: November 10, 1775. Tun Tavern in Philadelphia, a legendary brotherhood was born. Regular citizens inspired by the Revolution create the Continental Marines and laid the foundation for the United States Marine Corps. From the Corps' first amphibious assault in 1776 to the halls of Montezuma to the shores of Tripoli, the Marine Corps recently celebrated its own 250 years of legacy in 2025. With nicknames like Devil Dogs and Jarheads, the United States Marine Corps is another chapter in the story of defending and protecting the United States of America. From Chesty Puller, Dan Daly, from the Navajo Code Talkers to the six who famously raised the American flag at Mount Suribachi, Marines have epitomized their motto, Semper Fidelis, always faithful. Brookings Radio and Flowers on Main celebrate America 250, our legacy, our future.
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0: Ricochet. Yeah, they were just inducted into the Oklahoma Music Hall of Fame, too. Man, they do one of the best versions of the national anthem you have ever, ever heard. It'll give you goosebumps. Hey, Joe Diffie on the way, and Janie.
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Remember when that stranger said you could get on their shoulders at the Hobo Day Parade? That may have been one of us. 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

0: Joe Diffie and that Texas-sized heartache. Hey, on the way, Brad Paisley and the Oak Ridge Boys in just a couple of minutes with an all-time favorite.
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2: 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It challenges us to bridge the gap between our ideals and our reality. We celebrate 250 years of the American experiment, July 4, 1776, the moment we began. 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

0: Oh, yeah. I miss those days. I always hear that song and think about riding my bike. 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Didn't come home till the street light was on. Then you better be home. Ollie Dunn on the way, Dan Seals too.
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Do you ever feel like someone's following you around the grocery store? 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

Remember when that stranger said you could get on their shoulders at the Hobo Day Parade? That may have been one of us. 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

Remember when that stranger said you could get on their shoulders at the Hobo Day Parade? 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AM 910.

0: Tim McGraw, just to see you smile. Hey, more on the way with Larry, Steve, and Rudy singing about the rodeo in Houston, that famous rodeo, and the Judds.
1: December 17th, 1903. Kitty Hawk, North Carolina. 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One hundred 20 feet in 12 seconds. That's all it took to change the world. 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

0: It's Wynonna and Girls with Guitars. It's kind of the theme of her summertime tour that she has been doing this year. Hey, I've got more on the way with Garth and Eddie Raven.
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One of the greatest laughs in country music, Jerry Reed. 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Easily one of the best pickers, too. Here's Ronnie McDowell. And you're going to ruin my bad reputation.

0: Yeah, load me up. It's Doug Stone. I need a jukebox with a lot of country songs. Phil Vassar's coming up in just a couple of minutes, and Johnny Lee.
1: Yeah, can I get the taco burger value combo? That's a value? I know it's a taco and a burger, but come on. Yeah, I can find a better value right across the street. No, not at the bait shop, at the gas station. I can get a South Dakota Lottery scratch game for as little as a buck. You can actually win thousands of dollars. Almost enough to eat here.
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3: Philadelphia, July 1776. The Declaration of Independence. A document born of defiance. 56 men, knowing they risked death, pledged their lives, fortunes, and sacred honor to a radical idea that all people are created equal, endowed with rights no government can take away. It wasn't just a break from Britain, it was the birth of a dream. 250 years later, that parchment still speaks. It challenges us to bridge the gap between our ideals and our reality. We celebrate 250 years of the American experiment, July 4, 1776, the moment we began. Brookings Radio and Midwest Microtech celebrate America 250, our story, our future.
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0: That's Johnny Lee and Sounds Like Love. Phil Vassar, too, one of my favorite songwriters. He'll be inducted into the Nashville Songwriters Hall of Fame this year. I've got more on the way with Ricky Van Shelton.
1: August 28, 1963. Dr. Martin Luther King dares us to rise up and live out the true meaning of our creed.
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you ever feel like someone's following you around the grocery store? 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

0: Oh, yeah, one of the greatest pickers ever. Leroy Parnell, what kind of fool do you think I am? Hey, Vince Gill's coming up in a minute. Tanya Tucker, too. And the Nitty Gritty Dirt Band, who finally wrapped up their touring this year.
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2: September 11, 2001. A Tuesday morning that forever altered the American landscape. A daylight attack that Americans saw and heard in real time.
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2: 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We remember strangers becoming neighbors as President Bush addressed the nation.
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2: Through tragedy, we found unity. A reminder that when tested, there is one American heartbeat with the rhythm of service, sacrifice, and love for our fellow citizens. 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February 22nd, 1980. Lake Placid, New York. A group of college kids faces the greatest hockey team on the planet, Team USSR. Nobody gave the Americans a chance, except for them. In the medal round, the Soviets jump out to an early lead. Trailing 3-2 in the third period, the Americans score two unanswered goals. Team captain Mike Ruzioni scores the winning goal with exactly 10 minutes left, and USA holds off the furious Soviet attack to win 4-3. Broadcaster Al Michaels describes the miraculous victory.
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Remember when that stranger said you could get on their shoulders at the Hobo Day Parade? 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

0: Following the big-time success the Bellamy Brothers found with their breakthrough pop hit Let Your Love Flow, they turned their sights to country music. Their first number one country song came with If I Said You Had a Beautiful Body, Would You Hold It Against Me? Howard and David Bellamy this year, celebrating their 50th anniversary in the music business. Coming up, Sammy Smith and Brooks and Dunn.
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you ever feel like someone's following you around the grocery store, that might be us. Sorry if it made you uncomfortable. We're live and local. AM 910.

0: It's Every Little Thing from Carlene Carter. This summer she has been working on an autobiography. It's called Cartwheels In, and she expects to release it later this fall. Coming up in just a bit, Alan Jackson and also Joe Diffie.
1: December 17th, 1903. Kitty Hawk, North Carolina. For all of human history to that point, man was bound to the earth. Until two brothers from Ohio decided otherwise. One, 120 feet in 12 seconds. That's all it took to change the world. Orville and Wilbur Wright successfully powered the first controlled heavier-than-air flight in their wood and fabric biplane. 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

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Things like

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Things like

0: Larry Gatlin and the Gatlin Brothers, looking for a fresh start in the Mile High City. It's Denver, the song solely written by Larry Gatlin. Coming up, some Toby Keith and Reba McEntire.
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That might be us. Sorry if it made you uncomfortable. We're live and local. 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

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Start this day like all the rest. 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

0: lights are open again and let them out and walk them, boys. Here we come, a lock number 29 in. What are they going to give for? I'm a 25, I'll get 35, another 50, make it 50, bit of wrong, 59, 60, we'll give me 69, 75, and 85, and 95, 100, and 25, and 50, 75, and 2, and 3, and 4.
1: 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That could be one of our dogs. It won't happen again. 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

0: You know, you could throw away the key, but what's the use when someone's in love in the first degree? It's Alabama, a number one hit that comes from their album Feels So Right. We got some Ricky Skaggs coming up, and we'll also hear from Travis Tritt in just a bit, too.
1: September 11, 2001. A Tuesday morning that forever altered the American landscape. A daylight attack

0: we found unity. A reminder that when tested, there is one American heartbeat with the rhythm of service, sacrifice, and love for our fellow citizens. Brookings Radium and Westall Electric celebrate America 250. 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September 1814. A lawyer named Francis Scott Key stood on a ship in Baltimore Harbor, watching a brutal British bombardment of Fort McHenry. Through a night of smoke and fire, the question remained, would a young nation survive? At dawn's early light, the answer was clear. A massive, defiant flag still waving in the breeze. Key scribbled his emotions on the back of a letter, creating the Star Spangled Banner. It wasn't just a poem, it was a testament to the American spirit that even in our darkest nights, we endure. We look to the flag and the anthem that tells us we are still here. 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Our past, our future.
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0: The leadoff single to his album Drive It, a top 10 hit for Steve Warner, It's If I Didn't Love You. For decades, the Oak Ridge Boys were known as a successful gospel quartet, but along the way, they decided to see what would happen with the release of a country instead of a gospel song. With that first song of theirs, they kicked off a decades-long career in the world of country music, which continues today. And that first tune is on the way next for you right here.
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Remember when that stranger said you could get on their shoulders at the Hobo Day Parade? 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

0: Following his retirement from the road, Ronnie Millsap has pretty much stepped away from the music business. However, earlier this year did celebrate his 50th anniversary of being a member of the Grand Ole Opry. It was a big pop hit for Eddie Cochran initially. Alan Jackson's cover coming up next.
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Remember when that stranger said you could get on their shoulders at the Hobo Day Parade? 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

0: He continues on his No Alibis tour this summer. It's Tracy Lawrence with a number one hit from the album Alibis, If the Good Die Young. We've got some Mark Chestnut and Dina Carter coming up.
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0: It's Dixie Road from Lee Greenwood, celebrating America's 250th birthday in D.C. earlier this month, kicking off the month of August in Put-in-Bay, Ohio, with a show this Saturday at Perry's Victory and International Peace Memorial. On the way, Sawyer Brown and also Clint Black.
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4: You know what Larry Roden was doing before he was governor? 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And when Larry Roden got to Pier, he didn't forget where he came from. 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Delivered the largest property tax cut in South Dakota history, stood with President Trump on the border, placed a 5-year ban on fake meat to keep real ranchers raising real beef. Some people in this race talk about ag life. Larry Roden spent his out here with us. South Dakota needs a governor who knows what a hard winter costs, who doesn't just talk about property rights, but is a real landowner, who knows what it means when the market drops and the bills don't. Governor Larry Roden, because he knows us.
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0: title cut of the album Cafe on the Corner and a top five hit. It's Sawyer Brown, who continued touring across the states this summer after the release of their first album in 20 years, Desperado Troubadours, which was co-produced by Blake Shelton and Mark Miller. Some Dan Seals, and also Sugarland, coming up next.
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Well, it's a good way to slow it down right here, and I'm sure you probably felt just like this couple as well. It feels like two sparrows in a hurricane. Here's Tanya Tucker. Get you all the details. She's

0: Well, that's just the way they're made right there. Got them wandering eyes, but a heart staying at home. Ain't nothing wrong with that. Ronnie McDowell helping us out. Understand there's a whopping 8 in 10 Americans admit that their partner's sleeping habits pretty much consistently wake them up during the nighttime. According to this one new survey came out, as a result, about two-thirds appreciate not having to share a bed when they or their partner isn't at home. So, and I guess maybe they'll admit when the partner's not around. But while most couples aren't ready to consider a sleep divorce, is what they call it, just yet, they say nearly half of those respondents say in this study that their sleep quality improves when they're snoozing in a bed alone versus with their partner. That's the case for you and your partner? or do you want to not answer on that one?
1: Change doesn't happen alone. 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

Remember when that stranger said you could get on their shoulders at the Hobo Day Parade? That may have been one of us. 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

0: Well, that's quite a story about them velvet chains right there. And that, of course, Gary Morris and all the crew helping us out with that one. A good way to wind down that set, too. The country hits you want, we'll always have them right here for you anytime you tune in. And big part of it on the way with John Anderson and a song about that straight tequila night. You might want to avoid this lady going that direction. We'll have that for you with John right around the bend.
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2: September 1814. A lawyer named Francis Scott Key stood on a ship in Baltimore Harbor watching a brutal British bombardment of Fort McHenry. Through a night of smoke and fire, the question remained, would a young nation survive? At dawn's early light, the answer was clear. A massive, defiant flag still waving in the breeze. Key scribbled his emotions on the back of a letter, creating the Star-Spangled Banner. It wasn't just a poem, it was a testament to the American spirit that even in our darkest nights, we endure. We look to the flag and the anthem that tells us we are still here. Brookings Radio and Burroughs Young American Legion Post 114 celebrate America 250. 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

0: Doggone It with a Baby Like That. You cannot go wrong. That Cadillac style girl right there. And that, of course, Sam and Kershaw helping us out. I understand there's a trend on TikTok that says some women sharing the meals that they treated themselves to right after having a baby. Maybe you've heard about this. They feature foods that a new mom spent the better part of a year avoiding while they were pregnant. And that does include sushi, fast food, even, you know, popping a little bottle of champagne right there in the hospital room. This one lady said, quote, "You've just brought a new life into the world. It's an incredibly special and momentous occasion," she had said right there. Posted a video of her post-birth meal, and she said, too, "I firmly believe that this is a time for celebration and self-indulgence." And I can't blame them going that direction at all.
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2: You know what Larry Roden was doing before he was governor? Same thing most of us were doing. Getting up before the sun, working cattle, fixing fence, hoping the weather holds. That's the life of a fourth generation rancher. And when Larry Roden got to Pier, he didn't forget where he came from. He fought for ag property tax relief before anyone else was talking about it. Delivered the largest property tax cut in South Dakota history. Stood with President Trump on the border. Placed a 5-year ban on fake meat to keep real ranchers raising real beef. Some people in this race talk about ag life. Larry Roden spent his out here with us. South Dakota needs a governor who knows what a hard winter costs, who doesn't just talk about property rights, but is a real landowner, who knows what it means when the

0: Tell you what, if you've been on the road or you're on the road right now, you can really relate to that one. Boy, that's for sure. I can from years and years ago. I used to drive a Greyhound bus for a show group. As a matter of fact, was a sound tech and a Greyhound bus driver. And boy, it's an interesting road out there. That life on the road, boy, I'll kind of tear you down at times. Here you go, Ronnie Millsap, Prisoner of the Highway. And a good story going on there, too. Clay Walker helping us out. If I could do it, make a living out of loving you, I'd go that direction in a heartbeat.
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Do you ever find a gift in your yard? 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

0: Well, I tell you, the visions, they just come to my mind every time I hear that thing, "I don't remember loving you." Maybe you've gone through something like that, just like John Conley. I'm sure somebody might have come across your mind a time or two if you remember them properly, and maybe you don't, and that could be a good thing, too. They say Americans want to be remembered for creativity a lot more than wealth or intelligence. There's a survey that came out, about a third chose creative pursuits as their legacy compared to 2 in 10 for intelligence and about 14% for wealth. So way down on the list right there for wealth. Nearly 8 in 10, they consider themselves very creative, expressing it through writing, painting, drawing, things like that. And many say they just need more encouragement to practice or the proper tools to help them be creative and help that creative part of them to shine through. And I would agree with that for sure. So if you got that wonderful talent of creativity, let it flourish as much as possible. You only got one chance to get that done.
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0: Did you keep up with the list of things right there you got to do if you're going to be going out with that lady? It's a long one, that's for sure. Any man of mine. That, of course, Shania Twain to wind down that set. Lord, I hope this day is good. Boante, it's been fantastic for me just by being here playing these great country hits for you. That's for sure. I mean that. I really, really do. Don Williams on the way for you in a moment or two, and soon to follow, Earl Thomas Conley, waiting in the wings.
1: Philadelphia, July 1776. The Declaration of Independence. A document born of defiance. 56 men, knowing they risked death, pledged their lives, fortunes, and sacred honor to a radical idea that all people are created equal, endowed with rights no government can take away. It wasn't just a break from Britain, it was the birth of a dream. 250 years later, that parchment still speaks. It challenges us to bridge the gap between our ideals and our reality. We celebrate 250 years of the American experiment, July 4, 1776, the moment we began. 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

Remember when that stranger said you could get on their shoulders at the Hobo Day Parade? That may have been one of us. Just trying to help. We're live and local. AM 910.

0: Doggone it, you might think so, but you're going to find out right there. Bottom line, ain't nothing wrong with the radio, that's for sure. Everything else falling apart, but that radio sounded mighty fine. Aaron Tippin helping us out and getting back to the country hits here in a moment or two. They say that 1 in 5 of us prefer to do this chore at home while the rest of us do it elsewhere. That's wash their vehicle right there in your driveway or your front yard or wherever you might be doing that. But sometimes it's kind of nice to do that. Get that thing clean one way or t'other right there. 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And then use that chamois right there to kind of dry it down.
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2: Good day. With Brookings Radio News, I'm Jay Rowe. There are now 4 candidates seeking seats on the Brookings City Council this fall. The Brookings City Clerk's Office said this morning, Brianna Doran has filed sufficient petition signatures to be placed on the city's municipal election ballot. The 2 3-year City Council seats currently held by Doran and Lisa Hager are both up for grabs in November. Earlier this month, Hager also turned in sufficient signatures to appear on the fall ballot, as did challengers Al Ostrheim and Wade Wantock. Nominating petitions are due at the City Clerk's office by August 18th, 5 p.m. More information is posted at the City of Brookings website. Kello reports Sioux Falls police are investigating the deaths of 2 80-year-old residents. Sioux Falls police answered a call for a stabbing and gunshot wound reported 8 a.m. Saturday. Sioux Falls Police Sergeant Cole German says officers arrived at the scene and found Sandra Swear dead from a gunshot wound to the head.
3: This was a contained incident. There was no signs of outside nefarious activity. These individuals were married to each other. There was no signs of a struggle, disagreement, fight, anything of that nature on scene.
2: Thomas Swear died of his injuries later after being transported to a hospital. Sioux Falls Police say there's no risk to the public. South Dakota's GOP gubernatorial runoff primary election is today. Incumbent Governor Larry Roden and Aberdeen businessman Toby Doden are both seeking the Republican nomination for governor. Brookings Radio News caught up with both candidates earlier this month. We asked Governor Roden why voters should choose him.
4: I have been governor for the last 18 months, and I've proven my ability to lead the state and to move this in a positive direction and to build relationships and to continue moving our state forward. And I think that's probably, in a nutshell, the biggest reason to support Larry Roden for governor.
2: And in a phone interview, we asked Toby Doden why Brookings voters should choose him.
5: If I didn't believe that we couldn't get back to the greatness of 10 and 20 years ago in this state and that our best days weren't ahead, I wouldn't have risked so much to lead my amazing life in the business world. So you can either vote for inevitable decline, growing government, higher taxes, less safety, worse schools, or you can vote for the positive, forward-thinking candidate that is always optimistic.
2: Polls are open through 7 p.m. today. The winner of today's race will go on to face Democrat Dan Ehlers in the November 3rd general election. With Brookings Radio News, I'm Jay Rowe. Let's make this a great day.
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0: Still in this day and age, that dilemma, just right there with them, talking to the wrong man, trying to figure out those ladies right there. That, of course, Michael Martin Murphy and his son Ryan Murphy, side by side, got to work with them years and years ago. And boy, what a treat it was. Quite a few years we worked together, and it was a lot of fun, that's for sure. Diamond Rio, Norma Jean Riley coming up with a story about her, and Barbara Mandrell not that far away, too.
1: This is the SDSU Extension Radio Network. I'm Pam Geppert. Record temperatures were in play this past weekend, with daytime highs exceeding 110 degrees in western South Dakota, as well as in the east, where humidity pushed heat indices to 110 on Saturday. State climatologist Laura Edwards with SDSU Extension reports the heat is expected to continue the next 1 to 2 weeks.
2: Certainly this week we'll see highs in most of the state, 90s to 100 range, and in the southeast we'll see more in the upper 80s to mid-90s.
1: Precipitation chances for the coming days are limited, with afternoon thunderstorms potentially bringing lightning to western regions, raising concerns for grass fires. In the east, the outlook calls for a spotty system to occur Wednesday night into Thursday. Edward states all this heat, combined with the absence of rain, is ramping up drought.
2: The Climate Prediction Center has northern to central part of South Dakota favored for rapid onset drought development in the next 1 to 2 weeks. That's been on their radar for a little while now, so I think really after this week we're seeing things ramp up pretty quickly in the areas that haven't had drought or did improve earlier in the season and now are kind of going backwards in their drought conditions.
1: She reports row crops are feeling the stress, with concerns on corn pollination. Pastures are becoming crispy, and on the horticulture front, vegetables are aborting flowers. Edwards expects the drought monitor will see continued degradation. Visit extension.sdstate.edu to stay in touch with climate conditions across South Dakota.
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0: Doggone it, he's going everywhere, and everywhere he goes, you're going right there along with him. As a matter of fact, carrying you in his heart and soul. And, of course, Tim McGraw. Back to it a little bit. Blame It on Your Heart, going that direction. Patti Loveless, get us all the details and see what else I can get him for you after her. Try my best anyway.
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Remember when that stranger said you could get on their shoulders at the Hobo Day Parade? That may have been one of us. 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

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That might be us. 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

0: Absolutely. It's going to take a lot of river. Ain't no doubt about it. Right there, the Oak Ridge boys stating their case for sure. A little over two-thirds of Americans feel guilty for eating out. Now, one study found that 2 in 10 feel kind of stressed from just spending money on a meal. And over 4 in 10 feel guilty from the act of spending and how much they're spending when they're going out for that meal. As a matter of fact, too, this kind of shocked me when I read this. That may be because the average person spends over $2,500 a year on dining out. Well, moderation and everything, maybe cut back a little bit right there and put that money towards bills or, you know, in a savings account. Just saying, maybe that might help you out. Randy Travis, forever and ever, amen. On the way for you pretty quick.
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He stood 6'6" and weighed 245, kind of broad at the shoulder and narrow at the hip. And everybody knew you didn't give no lip to Big

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Now there's only one left down there to save Big John. With jacks and timbers, they started back down. 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And the smoke and gas belched out of that mine. 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

0: Doggone it, all things considered right there, maybe it was Memphis. Good way to put it. Boy, quite the story going on right there, too. And that wonderful voice and talent of hers, Pam Tillis, winding down that set. Always on my mind, Willie Nelson, the redhead stranger, going to get us back to the country hits in a moment or two going that direction. And soon to follow, lined out and ready to go for you, Reba McEntire.
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Remember when that stranger said you could get on their shoulders at the Hobo Day Parade? 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Just trying to help. 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

0: great classic country from the 90s. It's Lone Star, and just simply amazed. I'm simply amazed that I'm still vertical, and I'm grateful for that. Yeah, at my age, I'm grateful to be anywhere.
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Detroit City. And after all these years, I find that I've just been wasting my time. So I just think I'll take my foolish pride and put it on a southbound freight and ride. Go on back to the loved ones, the ones that I left waiting so far behind.

you ever feel like someone's following you around the grocery store? That might be us. Sorry if it made you uncomfortable. We're live and local. AM 910.

0: Well, the way things are going in this world, there's days I want to cry just a little bit too, but then I try to pull it together and put on a straight face and move forward, because that's what we got to do. On the way, Diamond Rio and Beautiful Mess. We've got some Toby Keith music and Little Sister from Dwight Yoakam.
1: 1803. America was just a strip of land on the Atlantic coast. Then, with a single signature, President Thomas Jefferson doubled the size of the nation. The Louisiana Purchase opened the door to the West, a vast, unknown frontier. 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
3: You know what Larry Roden was doing before he was governor? 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Delivered the largest property tax cut in South Dakota history. Stood with President Trump on the border. Placed a five-year ban on fake meat to keep real ranchers raising real beef. 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Larry Roden spent his out here with us. South Dakota needs a governor who knows what a hard winter costs, who doesn't just talk about property rights, but is a real landowner, who knows what it means when the market drops and the bills don't. Governor Larry Roden, because he knows us.
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0: It's time to get down to brass tacks. A little less talk and a lot more action. Let's get with the program here, my friend. It's Toby Keith, Jim West. Boy, we're going to play some great stuff coming up here. Next set of music, incredible. Conway Twitty, Linda On My Mind, Alan Jackson, and a big hit from Waylon. I love it. It's on the way.
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0: was Waylon's last top five record of his career. Oh, hey, back in 1990. Wrong. Yeah, from the balladeer Waylon Jennings. And, you know, I'm looking forward to hearing. I haven't had a chance to get a copy yet, but his son, Shooter Jennings, you know, has been working on some lost archive of Waylon Jennings' music that's been sitting in a vault. And enough music that has not been released in the past that his son, Shooter Jennings, is re-releasing now, or actually releasing for the first time. There are two albums coming out. One's out now. I guess one's coming out later this fall. And there might be even a third album in this trilogy of lost Waylon Jennings music.
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Remember when that stranger said you could get on their shoulders at the Hobo Day Parade? 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

ever feel like someone's following you around the grocery store? 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

0: if heaven ain't a lot like Dixie, and if they don't have ESPN, well, then I'm not going to go. Yeah, there's Bo Cephas, Hank Williams Jr. We got your favorite classic country on the radio here all the time. Stick around for Terry Clark, Poor, Poor, Pitiful Me, and another cut from Mr. Black. Yeah, Clint Black on the way, too.
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That might be us. 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

0: Tell me why you've left the one you left me for. Crystal Gale. Great song from Miss Crystal. Jim West here. Every time I play that, it reminds me of a picture we took backstage many, many years ago with Crystal Gale. Had a chance to meet her a few times. And I remember one night we were backstage at a show with Crystal, and I happened to have my oldest son, Cody, with me at the time that night. And then he was about 8 years old. So here we are backstage. Crystal Gale is smiling. I'm smiling. My son is smiling with two missing front teeth as we got our picture taken. And I thought it was a great picture, but my son just gets embarrassed whenever I show it around.
1: Good day. With Brookings Radio News, I'm Jay Rowe. There are now four candidates seeking seats on the Brookings City Council this fall. The Brookings City Clerk's Office said this morning Brianna Doran has filed sufficient petition signatures to be placed on the city's municipal election ballot. The 2 3-year City Council seats currently held by Doran and Lisa Hager are both up for grabs in November. Earlier this month, Hager also turned in sufficient signatures to appear on the fall ballot, as did challengers Al Ostrheim and Wade Wantock. Nominating petitions are due at the City Clerk's office by August 18th, 5 p.m. More information is posted at the City of Brookings website. Kello reports Sioux Falls police are investigating the deaths of two 80-year-old residents. Sioux Falls police answered a call for a stabbing and gunshot wound reported 8 a.m. Saturday. Sioux Falls Police Sergeant Cole German says officers arrived at the scene and found Sandra Sweer dead from a gunshot wound to the head.
2: This was a contained incident. There was no signs of outside nefarious activity. These individuals were married to each other. There's no signs of a struggle, disagreement, fight, anything of that nature on scene.
1: Thomas Sweer died of his injuries later after being transported to a hospital. Sioux Falls Police say there's no risk to the public. South Dakota's GOP gubernatorial runoff primary election is today. Incumbent Governor Larry Roden and Aberdeen businessman Toby Doden are both seeking the Republican nomination for governor. Brookings Radio News caught up with both candidates earlier this month. We asked Governor Roden why voters should choose him.
3: I have been governor for the last 18 months, and I've proven my ability to lead the state and to move us in a positive direction and to build relationships and to continue moving our state forward. And I think that's probably, in a nutshell, the biggest reason to support Larry Roden for governor.
1: And in a phone interview, we asked Toby Doden why Brookings voters should choose him.
4: If I didn't believe that we couldn't get back to the greatness of 10 and 20 years ago in this state, and that our best days weren't ahead, I wouldn't have risked so much to leave my amazing life in the business world. So you can either vote for inevitable decline, growing government, higher taxes, less safety, worse schools, or you can vote for the positive, forward-thinking candidate that is always optimistic.
1: Polls are open through 7 p.m. today. The winner of today's race will go on to face Democrat Dan Ehlers in the November 3rd general election. With Brookings Radio News, I'm Jay Rowe. Let's make this a great day.
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0: Tracy Bird just doing that watermelon crawl. I don't do that much anymore because at my age, if I get down on my hands and knees, I might not get up again. Just can't do it. Yeah, the old knees are giving out. A good song, though, from Tracy. Coming up, Loretta Lynn. Boy, you got to stay close. We're going to play Coal Miner's Daughter. It's next.
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2: 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Inspired by the Roman goddess of liberty, Libertas, the Statue of Liberty stood as inspiration to millions of immigrants passing through Ellis Island. 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

0: Oh, I love that. Big fan. I'm a big fan of Alan Jackson's. That was an early 90s song from Alan. Song about Dallas, not the city. A young lady.
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Remember when that stranger said you could get on their shoulders at the Hobo Day Parade? That may have been one of us. Just trying to help. We're live and local. AM 910.

Oh, we're cutting a rug in the living room again. Yeah, doing that San Antonio stroll. I love it. It's Tanya Tucker, Jim West. Good afternoon. Another totally tasty Taco Tuesday afternoon. And, you know, Ricky Skaggs always honors the heritage of country music with a lot of his music, including this one, Old Webb Pierce classic, I Don't.

Remember when that stranger said you could get on their shoulders at the Hobo Day Parade? That may have been one of us. Just trying to help. We're live and local. AM 910.

0: I can still feel you. Sometimes you haunt my memory. Yeah, sometimes it's a nightmare is what it is. It's also Colin Ray. Jim West, happy Taco Tuesday. Toby's on the way again. Toby Keith, who's your daddy?
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0: A song that was in the movie soundtrack, Any Which Way You Can, one of those Clint Eastwood movies back in the early 80s. Song spent 17 weeks on the Billboard Country chart and only 1 week at number one. But boy, it was a good song. Big hit. David Frizzell and Shelley West, You're the Reason God Made Oklahoma.
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0: Well, thank you very much, but I ain't that lonely yet. No, I'm just minding my own business here, drinking my big old glass of iced tea, trying to keep cool in the summer heat, you know. Jim West with music on the way from Black Hawk. We have a little T.G. Shepherd, Martina McBride, and a big song from the Desert Rose Band.
1: 250 years ago, a bold idea was born. A belief that life, liberty, and the pursuit of happiness were not just dreams, but rights. In 1776, a determined group of founders risked everything to forge a new vision, a new nation. From the midnight ride of Paul Revere to the shivering lines at Valley Forge, America's story began with resilience. Since then, we've marched through history. We've reached the moon, expanded the promise of freedom, and faced our challenges together. On July 4th, 2026, we honor this journey, celebrating 2.5 centuries of grit, innovation, and unity. It's a moment to remember where we've been and a chance to build where we're going. Brookings Radio and Shones celebrate America 250. Our heritage, our history, our future. October 31, 1938. American music began to hear the early beginnings of rock and roll. Sister Rosetta Tharpe pioneered this new sound when she recorded the song Rock Me. By 1951, Sister Tharpe influenced others like Jackie Brenson and his Delta Cats with their high-energy hit Rocket 88. A rock and roll explosion occurs across the country. Cleveland DJ Alan Freed broadcasts hit records from stars like Chuck Berry, Little Richard, and Bill Haley in his Comets.
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